0: 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This is BFBS Beats.
1: I couldn't see. I was cheating on.

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So why do I get drawn to you like a magnet?

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4: 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You used to. Yeah.

0: shakes you like that drum.
1: Yo, the ending is approaching. Wow, I'm feeling so emotional. Could be the last time to lose control. Oh, the system is so frightening though. Temptation.

truest car or the truest heart. Real happiness is finding happiness in who you are. Make your movie, don't be looking up to rappers and the movie stars. I'm shining light, I see the future's dark. I look around the people, there's no interaction. Eyes glued, likes, views, it's a big distraction. One voice ain't gonna strike, but if millions came to you.

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used to worry. 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

compass from the west side of the LON map. 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Ask A Jewelers, I never try cheap it. 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Look,

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It's Soul to Soul, Get a Life on BFBS, the Forces station. 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

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Very happy weekend to you. My name is Jess Bracey, bringing you the best in hip-hop, dance and R&B. I remember seeing Eliza Rose on the red carpet when she just released that track, and she is just absolutely stunning. What an amazing talent. So good to have you company wherever you're joining us, right across the Forces world, in Germany, in Gibraltar, out on Opera Brit, in Estonia, across the UK, with Philip George coming up after Becky Hill and What Do I Have to Do?

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1: Let's go!
2: I got commitment issues, but I'm trying to